I said I'm gonna leave Alabama, mama. Write a letter back home. I said I'm gonna leave Alabama, mama. This next thing I'm gonna do when I land.

this is a point where we need to show you the difference between my funk and your funk. I mean, there's a difference, right? I mean, this ain't about hating, it's about creating. No candy, candy baby.

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The Back Dance, The Bomb. 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